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0: 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I'm flying this plane, babes.
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14: 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Aileen, what's going on?
15: Well, two people who are now back in the UK from a virus-hit cruise ship have been told to self-isolate at home. Neither of them have any symptoms of hantavirus and were told the risk to the public is low. The ship's now on its way to the Canary Islands. Well, Turkish YouTuber Ruhi Senet had been on board, but he left after the first person died from the rat-borne illness.
16: After this announcement, we were not ready or we were not isolated for what was to come. We were together during breakfast, lunch and dinner timings in the dining room all together. There was open buffet.
15: People across the British Isles can have their say in elections today. If you're in England, you'll have to bring photo ID with you to vote. You won't need it in Wales and Scotland, where new members of devolved parliaments are being chosen. More than 5,000 council seats are up for grabs. You'll be able to book a restaurant through Deliveroo from today if you're in London, as it expands its business. There are plans for that to be rolled out across the UK later this year too. And Arsenal will face Paris Saint-Germain in the Champions League final. The French holders completed a 6-5 aggregate win over Bayern Munich last night, booking their place in Budapest. Keep up to date with everything Kiss. Just find us on socials. I'm Aileen O'Sullivan.

0: It's Don't You Worry Child on Kiss Breakfast. You're waking up with Tyler West and Chloe Burrows, and we are on a Kiss road trip, everyone! All right, we are in a see-through truck driving around London. Chloe, what are we doing?
1: Guys, this is insane. If you see us, beep or text us.
0: Yeah, do
1: we've
0: something.
1: Just had a text from Leah in Manchester. She says, good morning, guys. I'm listening to Kiss Breakfast for the first time this morning.
0: Jeez.
1: Currently driving to pick up my best mate, Abby, from the airport.
0: Go on.
1: So, why don't you all quickly text us? We're in a bloody fish tank. 03-448-11-2-23.
0: Yeah, listen, we're going to fill you in on the entire plans for today. It's going to be carnage. First, let's do this from Dave and Thames. This is Rain Dance.
2: Let's get the party started. See you at the bar, you was hardly talking. That's when I knew that your heart was scarring. Friends to lovers need a part to star in. Like, wait, babe, let me

0: It's Greedy playing on Kiss Breakfast. You're with Tyler West and Chloe Boris for your Thirsty Thursday.
1: Kiss Road Trip.
0: So this is it. It's actually happening. It's actually happening. All right. We are on the Kiss Rogue Trip, right? This is basically me and Chloe, a prime example of us getting left in charge of the Kiss Breakfast budget. I don't know how we pulled this off, right? So our boss, Short King Paul, has basically trusted us to do something big. He wanted to get everyone talking about the show. We was like, listen, Short King Paul, we need to go on the road. We was like, we need to head out, right? So we are in a transparent truck driving around London.
2: That's a really nice way to put it. We are in a giant fishbowl on wheels, strapped in fluorescent pink roller coaster seatbelts to see. So if you see us, wave.
0: It's mad.
2: Obviously, safe driving.
0: Mad. It's absolutely right. We're not alone, though. We've got Pots and Bex with us. They're in.
3: I don't think I ever thought we'd get to this point in our careers.
4: No, me neither. When I got into radio, I didn't think we'd be sat here. Like Chloe says, we literally look like we're at Thorpe Park.
0: It does.
4: A gamer chair with high-vis straps that look like dungarees. It's really sexy, to be honest.
0: Do you know the thing I love about it as well is that you've both worn black, as in, like, you don't want to be seen. You're going to be behind the scenes. We're in a see-through
2: truck.
0: Everyone's
2: going to see.
3: Let's go.
2: Everyone's scream if you want to go faster.
0: It is,
3: I'm not going to lie, though. Me and Katie both worked at theme parks. So we're actually very full circle.
2: We're
4: very experienced. So if anyone needs help with their buckles,
2: I just helped you both. What do you mean?
0: Listen, look, we are going to be on this road trip all morning. Make sure you get involved on the socials. WhatsApp.
3: Who on earth is
0: messaging us on the socials? Nobody.
2: Well, Amelia's monitoring.
0: Okay. Jump on the WhatsApp this morning, 03448 112233. Here's Haven. This is

0: On our Kiss Rogue trip right now. We are driving around London in basically a fish tank. So if it sounds a bit different today, that is why. But we're still business as usual. You got to get paid. Kiss.
1: Again, we gave away $250,000 yesterday, and guess what? We have reset the lines, and now you can win £300,000 tomorrow. 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We are driving around London in a fishbowl. Do not spend your money on a fishbowl. If you win 300K, why don't you get yourself your dream car?
0: Yeah, also, I can't lie, this is early doors, yeah? We're driving around London currently, so everybody can sort of hear us talking about this 300 grand. But only you hearing our voice right now, we're giving you the plug, right? 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
0: If you're literally just looking on, you're like, what's the Kiss Road trip? What's the Kiss Road trip? We're on a truck, everyone. All right, we'll explain it after this.

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12: Right, in London, all looks good on Southwark Street, where we are right now. It's looking all right. It's looking all right. Tubes are running fine this morning.
13: Jeez.
12: Right, in Suffolk, the A14 in both directions is closed with queue in traffic between Junction 43 and 44. And in Kent, there's queue in traffic for 1 mile and two lanes closed on the M20 after Junction 11. There's light showers this morning and highs of 17 in London.
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1: And we're on the road.
2: Kiss Road Trip.
0: So it's an exciting Thursday, all right? We've got you sorted with an Ibiza trip today. Yay. That's happening. Backity-backity Ibiza. Also, we are on the Kiss Rogue Trip right now. Now, you might be wondering what the Kiss Rogue Trip is. Basically, our boss, Short King Paul. He has trusted us with the rest of the Kiss Breakfast budget. Said, listen, do something big. Get everyone talking about the show. We shouldn't have been trusted with a budget.
1: I think he might regret that decision. I don't think we'll be trusted again.
0: We're in a bright pink truck, a see-through truck on the back of a truck driving around London right now. We've seen the Shard. We've seen Tower Bridge. We've gone over a bridge as well.
1: I just made a man beep for being a lorry and now he's like winking at me.
0: Do you know why it's a bit sus? It's because on the back of the truck it says bangers on board.
1: Yeah, too right.
0: It's giving Bonnie Blue this morning, it really
1: oh
0: isn't
1: my
0: it?
1: God. Good morning, London. We've been told there's not many toilets on the road, there's none on board, but we're strapped in. It's like, I'm going to need a wee, I go every half an hour.
0: And it's bumpy, it's almost like, in hindsight, this was a great idea, because we're like, on yeah, paper. We're going to see the sights. Look, we just went past the Church of Scientology.
1: And there's a man running, oh, we should try running there.
0: Yeah, exactly.
1: Oh, except we can't stop. Won't do that.
0: We're on the move. It was a good idea in hindsight, but it's a bit of a bumpy ride.
1: It's going to be a bumpy ride.
0: Exactly. But listen, we're seeing the commute in real life. We're doing the day today with you, all right? And we're going to keep it moving right now. We've got Justin Bieber coming up after this from Jason Derulo. It's Sexy for me on Kiss.

0: and Chloe Burrows for your Thursday morning. That was Tyler with Walter. And we are on the Kiss road trip. I need a wee, man.
1: I am freezing cold in this tank.
0: So in the back of a see-through truck driving through London, obviously bringing the entertainment to the Rose this morning. But we still have to have a shower, Chloe.
1: Obviously, on the Rose.
0: It's business as usual. It really is, all right? So this is where you bring forward your shower thoughts. It might be the first thing that came into your mind this morning. It might be something factual. It might be something philosophical. It might be something completely random, all right? 03-448-11-2233. My first one, which is actually going to be around what I've just seen here on the roads in London. Where do the tuk-tuks go? Like, where do they go at night?
2: Because the ones that carry people the ones back that from the club.
0: Yeah, the ones that carry people back from the club. I just see them going around right now.
1: Hopefully they're like personal machines. Yes. And they keep them at home.
0: Yeah.
1: There's a pink furry one.
2: Would they, when they go to the supermarket, just hop on their tuk-tuk and cycle to the
0: It's just, it's crazy. Shop. I've never seen them in the flesh. It's like 6 a.m. and I see them finally coming out to work.
1: You've
0: it's
1: never
0: crazy.
1: Seen them in the flesh. We were on one last Thursday.
0: All right, Chloe, don't talk
1: Jordan
0: about
1: Lee
0: that.
1: Was throwing up down the side of it.
0: Chloe, what's your shout out?
1: Anyways, mine is, what is the point in congestion, Sadiq Khan?
0: Yeah.
1: What's the point in that?
2: Political, wow. Yeah.
1: I love being political. I'm driving around London, there's so many people. The traffic isn't like that busy. So why would we need to pay, what is it, £13-18 an hour?
0: Yeah, it's ridiculous.
1: Where's it going? I'd love to see.
0: Is it? Pops, what's yours?
2: Mine is, big up our driver, Robert, because how do you drive this lorry? I get scared squeezing my car down like a normal road.
0: Facts. Any lorry drivers, yeah, you're the real ones.
2: You are real. How do you do it?
0: You're mad talented. Let me just say that.
2: In awe.
0: Yeah. Bevs?
3: Mine is, it was actually inspired by something I saw Chloe do the other day. We need to bring back random airdropping.
1: Yeah.
3: Like, I'm really tempted right now because as we're driving past many people, I reckon I could airdrop something.
0: But some weirdos used to do it on the tube. Like, used to just like send over nudes and stuff. So let's not do that.
3: Okay, maybe
0: let's
3: not. That wasn't my angle.
0: All right, share your shower thought with us this morning. 03-448-11-2233.
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3: Hey, have you heard about the new prize draw? Millionaire draw.
4: 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It's to shake things up, are they? 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
2: Right, in London, everything's looking good around St. Paul's at the moment. That's where the KISS road trip is currently. Tubes are also running fine this morning.
3: Tubes!
2: In Kent, there's queue in traffic for 1 mile and two lanes closed on the M20 after Junction 11. And there's light showers this morning with highs of 17 going on in London. It's sunny with highs of 14 in Pompey. It's Zara Larson.
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0: time that we continue this shower journey that we're on. I say shower journey because we're on the Kiss Road Trip currently. We're on the back of a truck. And
1: this old man just stuck his tongue out at me. Keep your tongue in your mouth, sir.
0: Chloe, you keep winking at everyone.
1: I'm blowing kisses because we kiss breakfast.
0: Okay, nice. Yeah, I see what you did there. Right, first of all, Laura in Birmingham has sent us this voice note.
2: My shower thought is, who actually invented the shower head? I mean, I'm glad they did, but imagine if there was like no shower heads in the world.
0: Right, okay, right, okay, I don't know where to go with that.
1: Do I look like I work at showers?
0: It's either that or you would just be like splashing your face.
1: Yeah, well, it must have just been a hole in the wall.
0: It would have been a hole.
1: Why are we voting?
0: To be fair, have you ever had those shower heads that are like rainfall showers?
1: Yes.
0: Like where you're underneath
1: I've got
0: it.
1: One.
0: Like, of course you do. Wouldn't expect anything less.
1: Oh, money.
0: Mine's got two settings. It's either hard or soft.
1: I bet it does.
0: All right, big up to Laura. Thank you for sending that in.
1: Thank you,
0: if you
1: Laura.
0: Want to share your shower thought with us, just WhatsApp us 03448 11 2233. This is music from

0: Port Stripe and Malachi, that is Move on Kiss Breakfast. We're definitely on the move, aren't we?
1: We are on the move.
0: Exactly. It's Tyler West and Chloe Burrows with you for your Thursday morning. Hey, the pre-Ken warm-up starts here. This is it. The end of week, guys. We're reeling them in as we're on the Kiss road trip. We'll explain everything. It's popping off this morning. Kiss!
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17: 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The Garden Event, Thursday, 7th of May. Aldi special buys. Once they're gone, they're gone.
0: It's Kiss Breakfast. Aileen, what's going on?
18: Well, we're hearing from someone who was on board the cruise ship that's at the centre of a hantavirus outbreak this morning.
19: We were on board with these people for 24 days straight. We had relationships, so I knew these people, and I'm very sad that they're going through this human crisis.
18: That's Turkish YouTuber Ruhi Senet. He actually left the ship after the first person died from the rat-borne illness. Now, two people who had been on board are self-isolating after returning to the UK. They've not been showing any symptoms. Polls are just about to open across the country. There are votes today in the Scottish and Welsh parliaments. In England, people are having their say in 136 local authorities. Some mayors are being chosen too. If you are voting in England, don't forget your photo ID. Nearly 9 out of 10 of us say we would rather spend money on experiences than buying things. Things like travelling and going to events are apparently more important than ever, according to a new survey. And Arsenal will face Paris Saint-Germain in the final of the Champions League in Budapest. The French side drew 1-1 with Bayern Munich. It means that they went through 6-5 on aggregate. Keep up to date with everything Kiss. Just find us on socials. I'm Aileen O'Sullivan.
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16: Kiss Breakfast with Tyler West and Chloe Burrows. Yeah.
0: Welcome to your Thursday morning. Yay.
1: And it's a little bit different for us today.
0: We are on the road, baby. We literally are. First, let's do this. It's Ray. Where is

0: Calvin Harris, Ellie Goulding. It's I Need Your Love just after 7 a.m. on your Thursday morning. You're with Tyler West and Chloe Burrows this morning.
1: And we are on the road. We just got a text from Tom, obviously in London, because he said, I just saw you guys drive past me and I am shook. Laughing emoji. I did not expect to see you both on my commute to work.
0: This is happening.
1: We're full of surprises today.
0: Yeah, literally.
1: If you see us or if you don't, please get on the WhatsApp immediately. We need entertaining. It's 03-448-112-23.
0: I mean, you can't really miss us. We're on the back of a bright pink truck in a see-through box doing radio from the street.
1: Shivering down to my toes.
0: It's cold, man. It's cold. Also, I need a wee.
1: No.
0: I need a wee so bad. We need to pull over. All right, it's Raven Lanae. This is Love Me Not. See you.

0: with whatever playing here on Kiss Breakfast with Tyler West and Chloe Burrows this morning. And we're on the road, baby.
1: Yes, we are.
2: Kiss Road Trip.
0: Now, you might be wondering what the Kiss Rogue Trip is. Yeah, well, basically, Short King Paul has trusted us with the Kiss Breakfast budget to do something big on a Thursday morning, innit, Chloe?
1: Big and embarrassing at this point.
0: Yeah, so me and Chloe thought, what should we do? Let's head out on the road and do radio live from basically a massive fishbowl. This is what it is, innit? It turned up, and to be fair, it looks good. Like, it does look good, but it is just rocky.
1: Let's be real, yeah? It looks good from the outside. Let me talk you through the inside. We are strapped in with roller coaster, luminescent pink straps, because we're not allowed to get up.
0: Yeah, yeah, exactly.
1: No loose objects, which means no phones. No lip gloss, okay? Yeah. The microphone is screwed down to the table. It's down by Tyler's chest. Yeah. We've got that. It's freezing cold in here. It is -3 degrees. And guess what? There's no toilet. We're not allowed to stop for a wee.
0: And also, there is the fun police on board as well. Apparently, we can't hold up any signs, at ongoing traffic. We're just smiling at people that are walking the streets and they're just kind of like looking back at us a bit weirdly.
1: Yeah.
0: And it is also just we can't stop anywhere for a week. Nowhere's open.
1: No.
0: So that's where we're at.
1: You can't pull over in this big fish tank. No parking space is big enough.
0: I kind of feel like we're like the Pope this morning, but
1: crying.
0: Just everybody, like, you know when the Pope goes past and like that box and then everybody's like waving and crying at him. Instead, people here are just looking at us weird.
1: I know. We're just shocking everybody. But I've seen a lot of smiles on people's faces. Yeah. It's rare for London.
0: I know. We're going to need to play some games this morning. Maybe just a massive game of I Spy. Maybe
1: yes,
0: that's what we'll do.
1: Let's do that.
0: We'll think about it. Here's Joe. This is End

0: Child, it's Bootylicious. This is our waking up on a Thursday morning. You're with Tyler West and Chloe Burrows here on Kiss Breakfast. Shout out to Ryan, who's messaged in on the WhatsApp 03448 112233. It says big shout out to Mackenzie for completing his first day of work experience yesterday. You're smashing it. Come on, Mackenzie, as well.
1: We go again.
0: Come on. We gave
1: away a quarter of £1 million yesterday. So we decided we're going to reset the lines and we're going to give you even more cash tomorrow. You could win £300,000. That is 300 grand in tax-free cash.
0: Cash money.
1: Right now, I am freezing cold. All I can think about is heating. Imagine what you could do with 300 grand in heating.
0: Proper.
1: Underfloor.
0: Proper.
1: Fireplace.
0: You could just have it on full blast.
1: Oh, you could just walk around in hot pants.
0: Were you about to say bonfire?
1: Yeah, bonfire.
0: Bonfire. You need 300 grand to do a bonfire.
1: I am so cold. You have to imagine it. Do you know what I mean?
0: That cash will warm you up, man. Here's how you enter. 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
1: So all you got to do tomorrow is answer your phone to win £300,000, and it'll be paid straight into your account right after the call. 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
7: Right, in London, all's looking good right now as we're down by South Bank. Everybody's just starting up that morning commute. Tubes are running fine this morning as well.
8: Yes!
7: In Kent, there's queuing traffic for 1 mile and 2 lanes closed on the M20. That's off the junction 11. It's light showers this morning with highs of 17 going on in London and cloudy with highs of 15 in Huddersfield.
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0: For your Thursday morning, that's Wiz the MC and Bees and Honey with Show Me Love. 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
0: Right, shout out to everybody getting involved in the WhatsApp this morning. 03-448-112233. Cam says, hi there, can you say hello to Abdul and Cameron? We're on the way to work.
2: Hello, Abdul and Cameron.
0: Come on, we've had this voice note from Josh.
3: Hi, Tyler and Chloe. I personally am a bit disappointed in this London thing. When you were bigging up yesterday about you having control of the budget, I really thought, wow, they're going to go to LA, get a blimp, and
2: honestly,
3: have the Kiss logo on the side,
2: honestly,
3: you know, proper, like, big it up. But no, you're just driving around on this little buggy thing in London. So I think next time you have control of the budget, you should fly yourself out to LA and do the show from LA inside the blimp.
0: Right,
2: Joshua, how much budget do you think
0: exactly
2: we've got?
0: Come on, it's a cost of living crisis, big man. What do you mean?
2: We're trying to be the people's princesses. You know,
0: also,
2: we're on the commute with you.
0: We're in the trenches. We really are.
2: Retweet.
0: Yeah? So we don't need to. If we're in LA, that's a time difference. We can't be doing that.
2: And we'd enjoy that too much, I fear.
0: Exactly. So we are on the Kiss Rogue Trip.
2: Yes,
0: okay.
2: We are.
0: So basically, we're on the back of a see-through truck driving through London, bringing you all these bangers this morning. I mean, Chloe, you're wrapped up right now.
2: I could shed a tear. I don't think I've been this cold since I was skiing.
0: Yeah, because the aircon's broke. The aircon literally just broke.
2: And they
0: us.
2: Said there's not enough battery to charge the heater, and then everyone just smiled at me. I thought, well, brilliant.
0: So listen, it's either radio or Chloe's coldness.
2: Yeah.
0: Right? So it's Chloe's coldness that's taking the hit.
2: I was going to say we're the ultimate passenger princesses, but that's not what we are.
0: Yeah.
2: That's not what we are.
0: That's not what we are. We are seeing loads of different people, though. Like, this is nice to have, like, a bit of a view for once for a radio studio, isn't it?
2: It's nice to see some other faces. We've got runners, office workers, builders. Some coffee shops are open.
0: Yeah.
2: And some buses.
0: That's the thing. They're dangling it in front of our face as well, because it's like, there's coffee shops opening, but we're not allowed a coffee. Oh. You're not allowed loose items on the back of this truck, okay? It's not safe. It's actually not safe. It does feel like a bush took a trial.
2: It does.
0: This could be, to be fair, it could be like the new I'm a Celeb. That's
2: have
0: just
2: you
0: been
2: seen
0: announced
2: that?
0: As well. Oh, it's mad. So there's another spin-off that's happening to I'm a Celebrity, Get Me Out of It. 5 years of the show. It's called I'm a Celeb, The Wild Frontier. So it's basically pairs of celebs in Canada. It says that they navigate rugged, untamed terrain and tackle terrifying trails together, which practically sounds like what we're doing now, because we just went over a couple of speed bumps and it's not looking good.
2: We have to hold on to the table for dear life to, like, stabilise our mouths near the microphone. In fact, I'm going to hold it up like karaoke. This is better. I've dropped something.
0: Chloe,
2: loose object.
0: Chloe broke the bottle.
2: Oh, no.
0: The water bottle holder. Don't worry about it. Just forget it's done now.
2: My microphone thing's gone on the floor.
0: What are you going to do? Can't do anything about it.
2: Oh, God.
0: This new I'm a Celeb sounds wicked, though.
2: Sorry, I'm picking up my microphone.
0: The microphone's on the floor.
2: My microphone, it sounds really good. I will say, it's like Love Island. Love Island has just been on, but I love I'm a Celeb, so more I'm a Celeb, please.
0: Yeah, I mean, well, it's going to get to the point where people are going, oh, I was on I'm a Celeb Series 22. You know when you put it in your bio, like Love Island Season 2?
2: Is it
0: in your bio?
2: No, it's not.
0: Right,
2: it's not, so it's cool.
0: The I'm a Celebrity, Get Me Out of It, folks, are just going to carry on doing that.
2: I say should.
0: Yeah, exactly. Right, music from Bella Kay now. This is I Love It, I Love It, I Love It. And Chloe loves it, doesn't she?

0: Oh My God, playing On Kiss Breakfast with Tyler West and Chloe Burrows.
1: Good morning, and we are on the road.
2: Kiss Road Trip.
0: So we are currently on the streets of London on the back of a see-through truck on the Kiss Rogue Trip. Our boss trusted us with doing something big for Kiss Breakfast. He gave us the budget and we've blown it on this bus that doesn't have aircon. We're strapped to the seats and we feel like we're in prison.
1: We don't want aircon. Yeah. We want heating.
0: Well, heated. That's what I'm saying. Heated.
1: We've done this to ourselves, Tyler.
0: It is stressful being out here.
1: I'd rather be in my car, but driving around London, being a driver, is it worse than what we're doing? It is.
0: No, it is.
1: Drivers have it bad.
0: Drivers do have it bad. Do you know how is it worse than that, though? Because this is actually quite luxury. Anybody getting public transport?
1: Why?
0: Well, 100% getting on public transport is worse than driving around. Public transport, it could be like, oh, 1 minute it's all good, next minute, no, nothing's moving. All the lines are down, there's strikes, like people's sweaty armpits in your face. And then also, it's not good air quality.
1: Brilliant. Have you ever driven on the Marylebone Road, that flyover? Have you ever?
0: Oh, yeah.
1: No, I can tell that you haven't, otherwise you'd be on my... Driving around London is actually, it's the Hunger Games. It's the Hunger Games. There's so many lanes. It's like everyone's first day on Earth when they drive around London.
0: It's not that, you're exaggerating it. It's not that bad.
1: It is bad.
0: It's not that bad.
1: But you know what? I think we should settle this in the court of Chloe.
0: Okay,
1: ooh, Gavin's going. Nice, got that working. Right, who has it worse? Those who go via public transport or... those who drive. And Tyler, we're going to go off and get our cases ready, but I also want you to prepare your case as well, okay? Are you with me?
0: Yes.
1: The right side. Drivers in cities have it awful. Or you're on the other side about public transport. WhatsApp us in on your arguments. 03-448-112233.
0: I think this is the first courtroom that's been on the back of a truck. Like, literally that. Right, so who has it worse? Public transport or commuters? Yeah? Public transport, commuters or drivers. Public transport or commuters, yeah, because they're two separate things. You need to be able to support your case. Just WhatsApp us, 03-448-112233. Who has it worse, people on public transport or people driving around? I mean, if you're driving around that now, it's going to be biased, really, isn't it? The quarter close.

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1: Right, so in London, all's looking good on Blackfriars Bridge at the moment. That's where we're currently standing. Also, tubes are running fine this morning. In Suffolk, the A14 in both directions is closed with queuing traffic due to a serious accident. That's from Junction 43 to Junction 44. It's also light showers this morning with highs of 17 going on in London. The same in Southend with highs of 14.

0: Morning Kiss Breakfast with Tyler West and Chloe Burrows. We're on our rogue trip on the back of a truck right now going across London doing this breakfast show live. And we're about to have an argument.
1: Court is in session, Diva. Kiss.
2: The Court of Chloe.
3: All right. Welcome back to the Court of Chloe. And today, the biggest case of the day is who has it worse? Those who travel by public transport or those who drive around the town, specifically London town. I'm going to be real with you today. I would like to for you to go first, Tyler, actually.
0: You want me to go first?
3: Okay, first.
0: I say that public transport commuters actually have it worse.
3: Why?
0: Because it's so unreliable. All right, 1 minute it's up, 1 minute it's down. You've got to have sweaty armpits in your face if it's on like a packed out one. If you're in rush hour, oh my days, yeah, you're like a pack of sardines getting onto a train carriage. All right, that's stressful. The buses come along, and then because of the drivers, the buses are also held up. I mean, do you know what I mean? And then people are playing their music out loud, people are stressing. It's dirty. How often do you think it gets cleaned? It's stressful. That's why I think public transport commuters have it worse.
3: Look at us right now. That was a good argument.
0: We're going around the streets of London right now on the back of this Kiss rogue truck. Right, we're doing, yeah? We're doing a breakfast show live. And it is not...
3: All right, enough of that now. It's my turn.
0: It is not looking
3: good. My turn,
0: good.
3: Tyler. The roads are not good. We're in the Court of Chloe. I think driving is worse because driving around London, you don't go faster than 5 miles an hour. What's the point in 20 miles an hour signs? You don't go any faster.
0: Walk then.
3: Roadworks. Barbaric.
0: Yeah, but why are there roadworks?
3: Guess who's not affected by them? People who get the tube. Because they are not on the road.
0: But why are there roadworks? Because there's too many roads, like too many cars on the road that are messing up the roads.
3: What else is it bad? Congestion. Tubes are what, £8 a day? Driving back and forth from London is about £30.
0: The world's an expensive place. Travel's gone up as well.
3: Okay, right. Do you know what? I think we need someone else to settle this in the Court of Chloe. I pray that you are on the side of justice today.
0: Yeah, so over on the phone lines, good morning to Ellie in Ipswich.
4: Hi! Morning, Chloe. Morning, Tyler.
0: Morning, Ellie. Ellie, whose side are you on?
4: Chloe, I'm so sorry. It's going to have to be Tyler.
3: Someone
4: I drive myself. And public transport is awful. Because I agree, there's sweaty people and it's just horrible. Whereas when you drive, you don't have anyone near you.
3: That's like a little ride.
0: Exactly. No. I mean, you drive as well, right?
4: Yeah, I do. And I just think you have your own space. It's nice and clean. And even though you have to sit in traffic, it's not too bad.
0: Exactly. Thank you very much. You know what? This has been the best Court of Chloe ever.
3: Well, guess who's in charge? Me. And the verdict is in.
0: What are you going to do?
3: I don't care what you and Ellie are saying. The Court of Chloe is going to rule. I'm cold and I'm bitter. What did I say? Driving is London is worse than public transport.
0: Ellie, have the best day ever. Thank you so much.
3: Court is adjourned.
0: Glad we settled that whilst we're actually driving around the streets of London as well.
3: Crime on the road. Justice.
0: Justice on the road. Come on, Chloe. Big up to Ellie this morning. Right, we've got a trip to Ibiza to be won after 8 a.m. Right now, here's Pink Pantheress and Zara Larsson. This is Stateside.

0: Thress, Zara Larsson sounding huge this morning. That stateside on Kiss Breakfast. We are on the Kiss Rogue trip. You're on it with us, right? We are on the road on the back of a see-through truck. You, however, you could be on a flight, all right? We got your chance to go to Ibiza. We're doing that after 8.
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3: 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Sure. What could possibly go wrong? Stream Married at First Sight Australia now.
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11: It's Kiss Breakfast. Aileen, what's going on?
12: Well, we're hearing on Kiss this morning from someone who was on board the cruise ship at the centre of a hantavirus outbreak. Turkish YouTuber Ruhi Senet says he knew something wasn't right when passengers were called to a meeting at 9 in the morning.
13: So this was unusual, and we saw captain before the announcement. This was also unusual for us. We thought that there was something wrong.
12: They were told a passenger had died, and Ruhi ended up getting off the ship.
13: After this announcement, we were not ready, or we were not isolated for what was to come. We were together during breakfast, lunch and dinner. There was open buffet.
12: We now also know that two people from the UK who had been on board are back home too and self-isolating. A British man who's in hospital in the Netherlands also says he's doing okay. You can now have your say in elections that are taking place across Britain. In Wales and Scotland, voters are choosing members to national parliaments, while council elections are taking place in 136 areas of England. If you are voting in England, you will need to bring your photo ID with you. Amazon has kicked off the UK's first drone delivery service. It means some items could be with you in less than 2 hours. It's just a trial at the moment, happening in Darlington in the northeast of England. And Manchester City is celebrating winning the Women's Super League title for the first time since 2016. They were crowned champions after Arsenal's draw with Brighton last night. Keep up to date with everything Kiss. Just find us on socials. I'm Aileen O'Sullivan.
14: Every
11: day,
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11: Kiss Breakfast
15: with Tyler West and Chloe Burrows.
11: Thursday, the 7th of May. Welcome in.
16: Yeah. Today is looking a little bit different for us.
11: Exactly. We're on the Kiss Rogue trip. We'll explain all after this. From Dominic Fike, his white.

0: French Montana, Sway Lee, Unforgettable. You got Kiss Breakfast with Tyler West and Chloe Burrows, and this is the Kiss Rogue Trip.
1: Yeah, we are meals on wheels. DJs on wheels.
0: I wouldn't say meals on wheels. I'd say we're a bit more of an upgrade from that.
1: We are. Tyler and Chloe on wheels. The WhatsApp is popping off. We got a text from Simon. He says, morning, guys. That is some pink fish tank.
0: You seen it, Simon? Yeah, you seen it. You might have seen it on the Kiss socials as well. Shout out to Lewis. Yeah. Lewis has messaged him.
1: He says, shout out Jamie Brown. Big week ahead of him. And Nikki, who are getting married and going... Oh. Kayaking in St. Nick's Park tomorrow. Love from Lewis and Sean.
0: There's a lot going on there. Love, congrats to the wedding.
1: So many whacks for
0: we
1: me.
0: We love, love. Congratulations on your marriage. Right, jump on the WhatsApp. Come and say hello this morning. 03-448-112-233. How's your Thursday starting? Ours is on the back of a see-through truck, basically. Going through the streets of London.

0: Chloe's having a moment this morning. Justin Bieber. It's Daisies here on Kiss Breakfast.
1: Love that man.
2: Kiss Road Trip.
1: The WhatsApp is blowing up this morning. We just had a text from Ellie from Brackley who says, are you saying you're on a see-through van or a seafood van?
0: Yeah, okay, so we're in a what's another word for it? Transparent truck.
1: Yes.
0: Right, we're not delivering prawns. Okay.
1: That's
0: next week's job, all right? That's what we're doing. No, we are stuck in a fishbowl on the back of a truck going through London currently. This is where we're broadcasting live from the streets, all right? But it's got us thinking about commuting as well. It's got us thinking about commuting because, I mean, like, I'm seeing everybody right now just walking to work. Some people actually have smiles on their faces. I think the sun's poking his head out as well.
1: We've had a few. Everyone looks quite jolly, except for me.
0: Yeah, exactly.
1: I've got road rage.
0: Okay, well,
1: so it's so bumpy. The traffic is absolutely nuts. Like, I'm quite an angry driver, I think, because I'm good.
0: I am, but I'm also a smug driver because I know I'm a good driver,
1: yeah,
0: right?
1: So
0: there was this one time I was driving down by my mum's and then this guy was like effing and blinding at me and he's bibbing and blah, blah, blah. Do you know what I did? Drove slower.
1: Oh,
0: I drove slower.
1: You showed
0: and
1: him.
0: And I showed him. I locked the doors. Good. I just drove slower and my man could not go anywhere. Also happened to me again one time when I first passed my test. I was on a hill start and then the guy got road rage at me because I wouldn't go fast enough and I panicked. And I rolled back into his car.
1: No.
0: And I had to lean on his car to like pull away. And then I drove off fast, like Fast and Furious. I was done. I was absolutely done.
3: You guys have absolutely nothing on my mum when she has road rage, though. Oh, my God. A Brazilian mother in London traffic.
0: Pops,
3: she...
0: I feel like we need to get your mum on the show.
1: We do.
3: Absolutely. But she only, like, she speaks mainly in English. Her Portuguese goes crazy in road rage, and it honestly scares me.
0: Yeah.
1: I think it's a Portuguese thing. Well, if you speak Portuguese, because my boyfriend in the car, God knows what he's saying, but he sounds cross.
0: Yeah.
1: But all day, he's just cross
0: sound
1: on the road.
0: Bevs, you have a lot of road rage, don't you?
4: Well, you see, I can't drive.
1: Oh, well, shush you.
4: But what I really enjoy is, like, validating my mate who is driving.
1: Nice.
4: So if they get really frustrated with someone, I kind of bat them up.
1: Yeah, good.
4: I'll give them a big thumbs down, you know.
0: Nice.
4: I'll go a bit crazy with it.
0: Nice. All right, there must be something. There actually must be something that could top that, though. Like, have you got the ultimate road rage story? Well, the most iconic road rage experience that you've ever had. Maybe you were the culprit. Yeah, maybe you, your mate, your sibling, or your parent gets the worst road rage, all right? What is it?
1: Yeah, the best insults that we can say on radio, because there's no bleep button in here, we will say, okay? Or like any of you, any funny rage road moments we could reenact with the people of London.
0: Reenact
1: it. You want some? I give it ya.
0: We could reenact it on this seafood truck that we're on right now. Okay, jump on the WhatsApp, 03448 11223. We'll try them out on the radio.

0: Kiss breakfast for your Thursday morning. You've got Tyler West and Chloe Burrows on the Kiss Rogue trip right now. Shout out to Nairi, who said, morning, guys. Can you wish my mum and dad, Ian and Christine, a happy wedding anniversary today? Have a great day and holiday. Love you so much. I love it, man.
1: Check the bar love, there love. On him. He's blowing kissing.
0: Chloe, stop flirting. We're doing radio.
1: We go again. We gave away $250,000 yesterday. So guess what? We've only gone at the line.
0: Yeah, we have.
1: And you can win £300,000 tomorrow.
0: Jeez.
1: 300 grand in tax-free cash. I know we keep banging on about this fish tank that we're in. Oh, it's amazing. It's not. Don't buy that if you win this money, yeah? Why don't you get yourself a really nice car? Upgrade your travel.
0: Yeah, and then you won't have to... You could just travel in style.
1: Yeah.
0: You could be in the warmth, in comfort, doing that, all right?
1: And stop for a coffee if you want.
0: And stop for a coffee if you want. Not be strapped in. And with road sickness as well. Like, travel sickness right now. Here's how you enter if you want to win this cash, all right? Get involved early doors. 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Over 18s only, and lines close at 5 p.m. tomorrow, and that's when we could be calling you.
1: So all you got to do tomorrow, if your phone rings, pick it up, and you could win £300,000, and it'll be paid straight into your account right after the call. 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
0: 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The Kiss Breakfast Show is stuck in traffic. How mad is that? 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
0: Right, in London, all is looking good by Mansion House or Queen Victoria Street. That's where the Kiss Breakfast Show currently is. Tubes are also running fine right now.
14: Yeah.
0: In Suffolk, the A14 in both directions is closed. Queuing traffic due to a serious accident from Junction 43 to Junction 44. It's light showers this morning with highs of 17 going on in London.
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0: Morning, it's the Kiss Rogue trip right now. You're with Tyler West and Chloe Burrows. That's Tyler with Chanel.
1: Kiss
2: Rogue trip.
0: So the Kiss Road trip is still going on, all right? We are currently trapped. We are trapped in. London is outside the window. Our boss, basically, Short King Paul, he gave us a budget and we are spending every single penny of it. We're on the back of a transparent truck.
1: Bouncing around
0: over speed bumps right now, holding on for dear life. This is it.
1: I feel like this could have been a mistake. We keep trying to wave to Londoners, you know, uplift the nation. But some of them are so miserable.
0: Would never happen in Manny.
1: Exactly. We should have gone somewhere up north.
0: Exactly. I just tried to get some foreign exchange students as well to listen to Kiss. And they were like, yeah. They had no idea what I was going on about. They were just nodding. Chloe's getting road rage. And we thought, because we're trapped, the heaters are broken, we can't stop for a wee or a coffee. So we asked you for your road rage stories to make us feel a little bit better.
1: And there were so many. First up, we got Noah in Croydon, who texted in saying, one time I had road rage with a girl, was proper fuming, and they got her to wind down her window. That's slightly aggressive.
0: Yeah.
1: So we could chat, ended up moving to her and getting a number. We know that is crazy, bro.
0: But that is though.
1: He started off screaming at a woman in a car. That's crazy.
0: No, all right, let's dust past that bit. They could be together now in love. They could be. In fact, they're probably
1: Fingers
0: not.
1: Crossed.
0: They're probably not. Shout out to you, Noah.
1: Yeah.
0: We've had this voice note in from Liam.
3: Morning, guys. I bleeping hate it when people are in the bleeping merge lane, right? And they don't merge. And then people start pulling into the other merge lane where you are supposed to merge to try and block people off and go past them. It bleeping annoys me. Bleeping bleepers.
1: Bleeping.
0: I wonder what he means by bleeping.
1: Yeah.
0: Right. He's got his own bleep machine as his voice noted us right now.
1: We also got Ellie in Manchester on WhatsApp says, my sister gets the worst road rage. Once a guy cut her up and then she found his LinkedIn, told his boss that his employee needs to go back to driving school.
0: Facts.
1: I love that. Women in STEM.
0: I've done it. Have you ever seen on the back of a trolley on the back of a lorry when it says rate my driving, text this number. I've done that many a time.
1: Good.
0: Right, we got your chance to get on a plane and not even get on the roads and go to Ibiza. That's happening next. First.

0: on Kiss Breakfast. It's Tyler West and Chloe Burrows with you. Now we've been teasing it. It's about time you go to Bifor.
1: Level up your summer with a trip to Three Mobile Presents Kiss Ibiza.
0: So this is it. This is exciting. You and three of your mates could be going to Ibiza. Right, it's all thanks to our mates at Three Mobile Presents Kiss Ibiza. We could be sorting your flights, your accommodation and tickets to Kiss Pool Party live at Obi.
2: Don't say we don't spoil you. We would be sending you to Ibiza for the bank holiday at the end of the month. Okay, it's literally just a few weeks away. Imagine dropping this in your group chat, letting them all know you've got them a free trip to Ibiza with me and T-Wizzy.
0: Yeah, we're going to be there, man. We're going to be raving it up. Here's how it works. So listen in carefully. It's so, so easy. You and your crew need to win your spot on our Kiss flight to Ibiza. That makes it sound like we got a private jet. I don't know.
2: We don't.
0: You never know.
2: Our budget does not go that far.
0: No, doesn't it? But each day, we'll bring one member from your group on Kiss Breakfast and then put you to the test, right? If you get the answer right, you've won your place on the trip. If you get it wrong, you could be left behind.
2: Oh, you don't want to do that. So to enter, all you need to do is send us a voice note telling us exactly why you and three of your mates would be the best group for us to have in Ibiza. Bring your best energy.
0: Yeah, so send us a voice note to our exclusive WhatsApp number right now. So that's 0330 916 974. That's 0330 916 974. 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
6: Right, so in London, all is looking good by Big Ben and Westminster Bridge right about now, where the Kiss Road Truck currently is. The tubes are also running fine this morning.
7: Cheese!
6: In Hampshire, there's all traffic being temporarily held on the A3 southbound. That's at Junction 5. And in London, there is light showers this morning with highs of 17. The same in Carlisle with highs of 14.
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8: 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That's when I knew that your heart was scarring. Friends to lovers need a part to star in. 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

0: Tiesto, Tate McRae. It's 10:35 playing here on Kiss Breakfast. You're with Tyler West and Chloe Burrows for your Thursday morning. Now, we've been doing this all week. It's about time we get someone else on that plane.
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0: Oh yeah, it's going to pop off, right? 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
2: Woohoo! Right, let's get into it and meet today's contestant. We have Lois in Leicester.
0: Morning, Lois. Yes.
3: Come on, Lois.
0: The pressure is
3: on.
0: We're actually joined online as well by the rest of your group chat, the Ranger Robos, this morning. Good morning, Ellie, Lewis and Carl.
4: Good morning.
0: Carl, you won your place on the trip yesterday. Lois is the last one to go. Can you hype her up right now?
4: Well, she's going to do it.
2: Yeah.
4: She's got no choice, basically. She'll be golden.
0: Tell you what, I'd love to be in your group chat.
2: Yeah.
0: So supportive. Very supportive. Okay, so listen, we're about to ask you a question, Lois. If you get it right, you have won your place on the plane to Ibiza. If you get it wrong, you might be left behind in the UK. It's a bit awkward. Right, here we go. We'll have to accept your first answer. Good luck.
2: Right, Lois. The UK might be hosting the Olympics again. Which bonkers rapper performed at the London 2012 Olympics opening ceremony?
5: Dizzy Rascal.
0: Congratulations. We're going to Ibiza, guys. Congratulations, Lois. That's correct answer.
2: And that actually means all of the Ranger Robos are going.
0: It's a full house, everyone.
2: Give us your biggest celebration right now.
0: We need to hold that energy and conserve it because it's going to go off in Ibiza, right? Thanks so much, guys. We'll see you then.
6: Thank you.
0: That is all thanks to 3 Mobile. 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This is Leak It.

0: all four mates of the Ranger Robbos are going to Ibiza.
1: Come on, it's happening. That's what we do. We're making dreams become a reality. Right, the Kiss road trip continues this morning. We've got sounds of

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9: 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Aileen, what's going on?
10: We've been hearing from someone who was on board the cruise ship at the centre of a hantavirus outbreak this morning.
11: We were on board with these people for 24 days straight. We had relationships, so I knew these people, and I'm very sad that they're going through this human crisis.
10: That's a Turkish YouTuber, Rui Senet. He actually left the ship after the first person died from the rat-borne illness. Here, we are told the risk to the public is low. Two Brits who were also on board are self-isolating at home. Voters are heading to polling stations across Britain this morning to have their say in elections. Scottish and Welsh Parliament members are being chosen along with 5,000 councillors in 136 areas of England. If you are voting in England, you'll need to take your photo ID. It also means your timeline is likely to be filled with lots of dogs later. It's become a bit of a tradition for owners to bring them along and share photos of them. Arsenal will face Paris Saint-Germain in the final of the Champions League in Budapest later this month. The French side drew 1-1 with Bayern Munich. It means they are through 6-5 on aggregate. Keep up to date with everything KISS. Just find us on socials. I'm Aileen O'Sullivan.

0: It's too good playing here on Kiss Breakfast. It's your Thursday morning with Tyler West and Chloe Burrows.
1: Good morning. Shout out to Molly in Bristol, who's just texting saying, morning, Tyler and Chloe. You guys are keeping me going because I've been in traffic and I've got a very stressful work event today.
0: Oh, no.
1: Sounds like we are having a mad commute as well.
0: Yeah, we are. We've been on the road.
1: I think it's our fault.
0: Yeah. We can only blame ourselves right now. Hope it goes well, Molly. Listen, jump on the WhatsApp 03448 112233. It's the Kiss road trip that's going on currently. We're just pulled up at South Bank Centre in London. If you want to come see us, come say hello. Come have a little rave out, you know. The madness does not stop there. It's Disco Lines and Tinashe. This is

0: Paint the Town Red playing here on Kiss Breakfast. We're on the Kiss road trip right now. Currently pulled up in McClough.
1: Yeah, we're painting the town pink. That's what we're doing today.
2: Kiss road trip.
0: Right, so all morning we've been strapped into a truck, right? And we've ended up here live on South Bank in London. This has been one of the greatest mornings of Kiss Breakfast history.
1: Aww.
0: It's had its highs and lows. Highs and lows. The low point may be being me almost like pulling myself because we can't pull over for a toilet.
1: There's that.
0: I'm in the safe zone now.
1: You are.
0: Highs.
1: How are you in the safe zone if we've not pulled over?
0: Because we are pulled over. Now we are. Now we are. We're good. So basically, our boss, Short King Paul, gave us the budget to shout about Kiss Breakfast. And this is what me and Chloe decided to do.
1: Yes. Yeah? We've had an amazing morning, but the fun doesn't stop there. So if you are in London and you want to come and rave out with me and T Wizzy himself, come on down to the South Bank Centre right now.
0: Yeah, just pop out. Just pop out. There was a lot of road rage on the roads this morning. Can't lie. So we've been asking you about your road rage stories. Shout out to Nick, who jumped on the WhatsApp 03448112233.
3: Morning, Tyler. Morning, Chloe. I was driving through London a few years ago. Lorry driver, 6'2", 25 stone, big beard.
1: Nice.
3: And this guy, 5'5", very, very slim, all dressed in pink, had a man bag, steps out in front of me, and I goes, excuse me, like, you know, there's no crossing there, mate. What's happening? He gave me this death stare, yeah. Dropped his man bag, put his fists up, and then went, yeah, I'm coming in, big boy. Wanted a little knuckle up on the street. So, honestly, I just thought, oh, my God, no, I was not expecting that. And he just completely put me in my place.
0: I'm Ronnie Pickering.
1: I like that. Come on, big boy.
0: I'm Ronnie Pickering. You're who? You're who? I want to know one. Realistically.
1: Come on, big boy. That is iconic.
0: No, we've not got none of that road rage here on the Kiss truck. On the Kiss road trip. That's not happening. Right, you could be winning a life-changing amount of money. £300,000. First is music from Alex Warren. This is Fever Dream.
4: How

0: In Love by a Certified Banger. All the best nights out you've ever been on. You've heard that tune right now.
1: Go again.
0: Yeah, we do.
1: Yesterday we gave away £250,000. Guess how much we're going to give away tomorrow? £300,000. Yeah, we've reset the lines, up the cash to give you 300 grand. Tax free, by the way, tomorrow. Now imagine that dropping into your account. Here's some simple instructions when that happens. Quit your job.
0: Yeah.
1: No more commute. Mm-hmm. Hand in your notice. Go traveling, see the world, do anything. But what your original plans were on Monday.
0: Yeah, exactly. 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
11: In Berkshire, there's slow traffic in one lane closed due to pedestrians in the road on the M4 westbound. That's from Junction 4B. In Hampshire, the A3 southbound is also closed with traffic for 3 miles. That's from Junction 5. In Dorset, Salisbury Road in both directions is closed. It's light showers this morning with highs of 17 in London.

0: Thursday morning here on Kiss Breakfast. That's Tommy Richmond with Million Dollar Baby. The Kiss road trip's been sick this morning.
1: Been very sick.
0: It's been good, man. We've been driving around basically in a transparent truck all morning long, going through the streets of London. The most London thing that we could have possibly done. We could have been in an open top bus. It's that cold as well, isn't it?
1: Oh my God.
0: Freezing. But we have bumped into two absolute legends, two members of the Made in Chelsea cast. Please welcome to Kiss Breakfast, Jack and Jules.
2: Hey. I just got called a legend.
0: That's crazy, man. You're here because you're, I mean, you're in this like tartan shirt. Yeah, you're looking good.
1: You've got a vest on. You are so made in Chelsea right now.
2: I've worn this shirt for the last 3 days.
0: Have you been home?
1: Oh, that's clean.
2: Yeah.
0: You have been
2: but
0: home.
2: I just keep...
0: Okay, you just keep wearing it.
2: Yeah, I love it. When you buy, you know, a piece of clothing,
1: yes,
2: you just wear it religiously. And then I'm going to hate it next week and never wear it again.
0: That's usually what clothes are for. Yeah, yeah, nice.
2: You know, I was at the cinema yesterday.
0: Yeah.
2: And I sat next to a guy, exact same shirt. I had to take a photo with him. It was very cute.
1: That's really sweet.
0: Right, Jules, what do you think about our see-through truck?
3: You know what? I absolutely love it.
0: Yeah?
3: Good. I mean, you can't miss it, to be honest. Like, mm-hmm. when I arrived, I was like, where is it? And then I saw it straight away. But you know what? I think this is it.
0: This is it.
3: This is it.
0: This is the new radio. Yeah. This is the new era right here.
1: Is it really? We've driven literally everywhere over loads of bridges, which reminded me of loads of breakup scenes in Made in Chelsea. Yeah. Is there anywhere in London that gives you like PTSD?
2: Fulham.
3: Yeah, literally.
2: Just all of Fulham.
0: Sloney Pony, yeah. Maybe.
3: Oh, I love the Sloney Pony.
1: I'm more of a Bluebird girl, me.
3: No, you know what? They do a great Hugo Spritz.
1: They do.
3: Oh my God.
1: They do.
3: Game over when I have Hugo Spritz. Love it.
0: They had a traumatizing.
2: I'm a cosmopolitan kind of guy.
0: We're learning a lot about you this morning, Jack.
2: Yeah. Traumatized shirt, cosmopolitan.
1: Oh my God.
0: Do you, mate? Do you? Jack, how are you feeling about filling in our hole this morning?
2: Yeah. Sorry?
3: He's loving it. He's buzzing.
0: You're going to play one of the most iconic games on national radio.
2: What's it called?
0: Fill My Hole.
2: That's a staple in the family household, actually. I love this game.
0: Okay. In the family household is a staple.
2: Friends and family.
0: Okay, right. You guys are

0: Joe with End of Beginning playing here on Kiss Breakfast. You're with Tyler West and Chloe Burrows, and we are currently joined by two members of the Made in Chelsea class. It's Jack and Jules in the building. And you are about to play the most iconic game on national radio. Chloe, what is it?
1: Fill My Hole.
0: Exactly. Right, so there's a theme tune, right? This is the theme tune. You just got to repeat after me. Are you ready?
1: Okay,
0: ready. Say ho.
2: Ho.
0: Say ho. Ho.
2: Ho. Ho.
0: Fill my hole.
2: Fill my hole.
0: Say fill my hole.
2: Fill my hole.
1: It's normally music.
3: Great. I like the acapella of it.
0: It's great, man. It's great. Right, so there are three headlines with a hole to fill. 1 point for the correct answer, 2 points for an answer that really makes us laugh. Brad and Josh, listeners, Brad and Josh are currently top of the leaderboard with 3 points, okay? Jack, do you reckon you can beat that score?
3: Absolutely not.
0: What?
3: Sorry, yes.
0: You just got to make us laugh, or you got to say the correct answer.
3: Do you know
0: that's
3: the
0: it.
3: Pressure.
1: It is quite a lot of pressure.
3: That is so much pressure.
0: Laugh. Pressure that we got the whole
1: game is
0: South
1: like not as hard as you
0: well.
1: Think. The aim is to make us laugh.
0: Make us laugh. Yeah. Yeah. That's you're on
3: tour.
0: Can I get
3: a pity laugh? If it's really bad,
1: I
0: absolutely
1: be the pity laugh.
3: Okay, that's good.
0: I don't laugh at all. All right, let's do this.
1: Right, Jules, you're up first. The headline is UK users are getting back access to banned website.
0: Ho!
4: I don't get the game.
0: You've got to fill in the headline, Jules.
4: So I just say a word?
0: You've just got to say a word to fill in that headline.
4: Oh, okay. Sorry.
1: Should we do it again?
4: Can we do it again? Yeah. Okay. Sorry, guys.
0: What Made in Chelsea is meant to be smart.
4: No, it's not.
0: What?
4: That's why we're on the show.
3: This is
4: smart.
3: That's why we're here.
1: Okay.
0: Right, let's give it another go.
1: We'll go again. UK users are getting back their access to banned website.
0: Ho! Fill in the hole. When I said ho.
1: What website could it be?
0: What website are they getting access to?
4: No, I can't say that on the radio.
0: Yes, you can.
1: Say porn?
0: It.
3: Porn.
0: Just porn.
4: Can I say that?
3: The website porn.
4: Okay.
1: Porn.com.
0: Just that one.
3: Just porn. Just all the porn.
0: There you go. You can have that. You can have that.
4: That was awful.
3: What was the actual answer?
0: The correct answer was Pornhub.
3: Yeah.
1: So,
3: yeah.
1: Yeah.
0: Believe in yourself, guys.
4: Don't choose. Yeah, okay, fine. I need more confidence in this.
1: You can say whatever you want, Ranger. Who cares?
4: Yeah.
0: On to the next one. Here we go.
1: Right, Jack, this one is for you. David Haye makes Adam Thomas.
0: Ho!
3: Cry. Weep.
1: Weep.
4: That was so bad.
0: Read it one more time.
1: David Haye makes Adam Thomas a.
0: Ho!
1: Sorry, I missed the A. That's my fault.
3: Scared little boy.
1: That was me.
0: Why are you giving pity laughs, Chloe?
1: I giggle. Scared. The way you said it, so made in Chelsea. You scared little boy.
0: Right, that's another 2 points. The correct answer was actually diss track. David Haye.
3: He made a diss track.
0: Adam Thomas a diss track.
1: That man's got way too much free time.
4: I don't know who David Thomas is.
0: That's David Haye and Adam Thomas' love child.
3: Together.
0: But David Haye and Adam Thomas.
4: Oh my
0: that's
4: god, I'm not with it this morning. It's way too early for
3: you
4: me.
3: You haven't had your coffee, it's all right.
0: Jules,
4: I actually
0: come on,
4: haven't.
0: Jules.
4: I've cut my coffee.
1: This is your final headline. Maybe you two can confer for this one. Yeah. BT Tower could have London's highest.
0: Ho!
1: You should see the look on that.
4: Oh my god. No, there's no brain cells turning between us, Jack. Because I don't even have an answer. No.
0: London's highest. Oh.
1: What could be funny in hindsight?
0: Just go.
4: Wait, can you guys repeat this? I'm so sorry.
1: Right, the BT Tower could have London's highest.
0: Oh. Anything.
3: I don't know.
0: Oh, gosh.
3: I thought population, but that don't make sense.
0: Okay, you're going for population. We're locking that in.
1: Yeah, we're giving.
3: I'm so sorry to everyone.
0: The correct answer we were looking for was a swimming pool.
1: Mm.
3: BT Tower.
0: In the BT Tower.
3: It can fit in there.
0: Yeah. Who knows? Who knows?
1: We don't work there.
0: These are just the headlines. We don't make them.
3: Why would you say anything funny to
0: them? We don't make them. Do you want to know something?
4: Not funny, Jack.
0: Do you want to know something funny, though? Even after that bad attempt, you got 4 points.
3: Yeah. Are we top of the leaderboard?
0: You are top of the leaderboard.
4: That is so worrying.
1: How would it
3: How many times?
4: We do
1: every day,
4: it's
1: Monday,
4: every day.
1: Tuesday, Thursdays.
4: You beat
1: three
4: of the people.
1: They must have
4: been so dull. Last
1: Jules, you
4: can't
1: say that.
4: I'm joking. But like our answers were.
3: They
4: horrendous.
3: Were horrendous.
0: Yeah.
3: Horror.
0: Yeah. Now look, you've got so many words now, haven't you?
4: Yeah.
0: Listen, you can WhatsApp us to play Fill My Hole next week. Just jump on the WhatsApp 03-448-112233. Can you beat 4 points like Jack and Jules? Hey, thank you so much for coming on Kiss Breakfast, though.
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1: Right, in London, tubes are running fine this morning. In Berkshire, there's slow traffic and one lane closed due to pedestrians in the road on the M4 westbound. That's from Junction 4B. In Hampshire, the A3 southbound is closed with traffic for 3 miles from Junction 5. In Dorset, Salisbury Road in both directions is closed. It's light showers this morning and highs of 17 going on in London.

0: Breakfast
1: with Tyler West and Chloe Burrows. Yeah.
0: Right, it's Kiss Breakfast on your Thursday morning. The Kiss road trip's been happening all morning long.
2: Morning.
0: And right now, it's only right we send it off with a party. I'm going to jump live into the mix here on South Bay.

Your top 10 to Kiss Breakfast with Tyler West and Chloe Burrows. Tyler West on the South Bank right now. If you are close, go and say hi to them. Tyler, you are smashing it. Keep at it. Kiss Breakfast, Tyler.

0: background. They've been flying through London. It is insane. And Tyler West and Chloe Burrows will be back with you on Kiss Breakfast tomorrow morning. This is mad. Billie Eilish is on the show and the Not So Hotline returns right here next. You got me, Jordan Lee, Zane, Haven and Olivia Dean.
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16: Well, this morning on Kiss, we've been hearing from somebody who was on board the cruise ship that's at the centre of a hantavirus outbreak. Turkish YouTuber Ruhi Senet says that he knew something wasn't right when passengers were called to a meeting at 9 a.m.
17: So this was unusual, and we saw captain before the announcement. This was also unusual for us. We thought that there was something wrong.
16: They were told a passenger had died. Ruhi ended up getting off the ship.
17: After this announcement, we were not ready, or we were not isolated for what was to come. We were together during breakfast, lunch and dinner. There was open buffet.
16: We also know that two people from the UK who'd also been on board are back home now and self-isolating. You can have your say in elections that are taking place across Britain today. In Wales and Scotland, voters are choosing members to national parliaments, while council elections are taking place in 136 areas of England. Amazon's started the UK's first drone delivery service. It means some items could be with you less than 2 hours after the money's left your account. It's just a trial at the moment in the northeast of England. And Manchester City are celebrating winning the Women's Super League title for the first time since 2016. It's after Arsenal drew 1-1 with Brighton last night. Meanwhile, Arsenal are going to face Paris Saint-Germain in the Champions League final later this month. Keep up to date with everything Kiss. Just find us on socials. I'm Aileen O'Sullivan.
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0: You think you've had a commute? Check out Tyler and Chloe on the Kiss socials right here on Kiss. It's Olivia.

0: Legs, bums and tums, babe. Dua Lipa and Physical playing on Kiss. I've just had the wildest visitor to the Kiss studio. Like, just walked in out of nowhere. The Mandalorian and Grogu. Like, yeah, the actual Baby Yoda was just hanging out in the Kiss studios, which was wild. They've actually got a new film coming out, which is The Mandalorian and Grogu. And there's a big fan event happening tonight. And I do know Pedro Pascal is in the UK. I'm going to scream, I'm going to cry, I'm going to throw up. It is iconic scenes. Right, stick it on Kiss with Jason Derulo, Jax Jones and Taylor Swift. That is your menu.
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1: 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Warning, side effects may include weeing a little bit from laughing.

with Jack Jones and Ray. You don't know me. Hi, it's Jordan Lee. Big ups to Robert, Lockton, Lewis, Sean and Jamie. Got Kiss On at work. Bricklayers ready for the big build on the garage. And kayaking at St Nick's Park. That is wholesome. I love wholesomeness. 10:30 in the morning. Alex Warren and Sean Paul locked in after Jason the

0: My personality on the way. Tame Impala and Jenny with Dracula first. This is mad. Already this week, we paid out £250,000, but the Lions have reopened for your chance to win £300,000, all right? You could win that money tomorrow. 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Sub 18s only and lines are closing at 5 p.m. on a Friday, which is tomorrow. 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It's straight after the call. 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

She tapped in with Zara Larsson, and they are dreamy on their latest collab. 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Please feed us. Feed us now. Big up to Courtney from Accounts just outside Glasgow. Loving the tunes on Kiss. Thursdays are Friday in work. We are buzzing. Shout out to Kirsty, who is off to Clubland this weekend. Come on, let's do Sombra on Kiss.

0: Pink's on Kiss. She is rumoured to be on Drake's Iceman, his brand new album, after she wrote Iceman OTW on a fan's vinyl. Is it coming? I don't know. Kiss Anthems on the way. 03-448-11-2233 on the WhatsApp. Rihanna next.
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Kiss anthems where you're getting half an hour uninterrupted back-to-back bangers like this. Lean On. Beautiful. Theo is in Battersea on 03-448-11-2233. Went for a quick scroll about half an hour ago. Lost the full half an hour. Well done, mate. Sana and Chloe in Woking, pretending they know what they're doing today at work. They do not, and I love that. Jason Hackney, already have one of his I cannot be bothered moods. I know it's a Thursday, I can't be bothered to be doing anything, but hey, me and you are going to be dragged back from that feeling. Because that's what Kiss Anthems does to you. This is the most unboring half an hour of your day. Stonebridge is on the way first. It's a love generation, babe. On Kiss.

if you want to, stare if you want to, but I got to party. I'm up in the party. I'm glad that I got you, and it's alright. You got you a partner.

Anthems, Tasha and Brooke and Peckham, I see you. Already discussing tonight, like Thursday is a dangerous game to start with. An Aaron in Romford made one coffee, forgot where he left it, made another. That's the kind of day I like it. 03 448 11 22 23 on the WhatsApp. Ed Sheeran and Justin Bieber now.

The rave is with you. You're welcome whenever you like. Kiss Anthems finishing up with Songcraft and Loneliness. Oosh. Doing it again from 11 tomorrow. Big up to Mark on the WhatsApp. Just saying, has Ray not hired a private detective? She's on the radio every day looking for him. I know, Mark, if you want to volunteer.

There is a weekend feel to Kiss right now. Big up to T on the WhatsApp, 03-448-112-23. Here, ready, present. That is Milky. Just the way you are, the way you are. Fancy some money. Fancy a lot of money in your bank account? Yeah, of course you do. Mega May is here on Make Me a Winner. Two

0: 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Those calls are charged at your standard rate. It's our ratings only and lines are closing at 5pm on Friday, right? Answer your phone. You can win £300,000. Order that money in your bank account straight after the call. I need you right now to text the word WIN to 64100 and then just start thinking about that. That is 300 grand in time for summer. That is £300,000 to go on all the holidays with your mates. That is £300,000 to be like the second half of the year is going to be banging. Text the word WIN to 64100. We're going on a girls trip. Zara Larsson's here after this.
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Carpenter on Kiss, who just collaborated with like the Queen of Pop, right? Madonna. And unfortunately, you don't, that's not an opinion. That is just a fact. She is the Queen of Madonna. She's the Queen. So Sabrina appearing on Confessions 2, and that's coming out in July. Hey, we're going to learn a lot from that woman. 50 Cent in a sec first. Brand new, beautiful artist. Bella Kay dropping I Love It, I Love It, I Love It. It's on Kiss.

0: This is my 7-year-old little sister's favourite song. Fitty! Hey, she got taste. Candy Shop playing on Kiss. I've got you Joe and Oliver Heldens and Raven and Nay all locked in a sec. And Bebe Rexha, who I need to shout out Bebe Rexha because she posted this video on her socials of herself crying the day that her record label and her broke up. There was no more. It wasn't happening anymore. And now her new song has gone number one on the Billboard dance charts. So I think that is a round of applause. It is a hoot and gorgeous to her for persevering. That is a beautiful, hey, it's a beautiful message. I feel like we're doing a TED talk. I love her. Bebe Rexha coming in hot next. Kiss.
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0: Stay there. I'm not done with you yet. You're not allowed to leave until I do you. Oliver Heldens, Raven and A, and this from Joe. End the beginning. Play.

Jack Harlow's playing on Kiss. That is First Class, which is the cabin that Tyler and Chloe were in this morning as they took on their rogue trip. I don't know if you've seen this on socials. You have to go and have a look. They were strapped in the back of a transparent van driving around London doing Kiss Breakfast Live. It's wild. They're now at South Bank in London. So if you're around, I would say go down and have a look at it as well. Loads on socials. And hey, they are going to be back in Static tomorrow when you wake up. Yeah.

0: Someone called Harry Styles. Yeah, no idea. I'm joking, obviously. Olivia Dean's on the way. Blue Cantrell dropping on Kiss 2. How do you fancy winning yourself a smart TV, a soundbar, thousands of Subway rewards points and more? Yeah, the answer is yes, of course you fancy it. All thanks to our mates at Subway. This can happen for you. They've seriously tasty additions to the menu. And I'm saying you need to get your hands on the shawarma spiced chicken sub. Are you ready? Going to make you hungry. Freshly baked bread, spiced chicken, crisp salad, and that garlicky, minty yogurt sauce. Oh, stop it. And don't forget to treat yourself to the raspberry cheesecake cookie, which is, it's just like the perfect post-lunch sweet treat. I'm just saying, this is your time to get it done. And get to playkiss.com right now to enter. See the T's and C's there as well. And, oh, you are going to get fed today. I am like the baker. Bruno Mars, Blue Cantrell, Pink Pantherist, and Olivia Dean. Yes, please.
1: Yeah.
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people will be voting. 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On

0: 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Tiny Temper, Zara Larsson, it's Girls Like on Kiss. 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

got a banging brand new song. I love this one. Got Y2K energy on it. There's a Leak It dance that you need to know, you need to understand. They are now also doing a sunglasses range, so you can add to the set.

0: Taylor Swift and David Guetta in a bit, all locked in a beautiful bundle with Tatum. 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

0: Sia and new Tiny Temper drop in next. Please tell me you were locked into Kiss Breakfast this morning. Tyler West, Chloe Burrows, they'd hired basically a transparent truck to drive around London to wake you up in the morning. However, being from Manchester myself, I feel like they've got a valid point here.
1: I feel like this could have been a mistake. We keep trying to wave to Londoners, you know, uplift the nation. But some of them are so miserable.
2: Would never happen in Manny.
1: Exactly. We should have gone somewhere up north.
0: Facts, mate. It's like, now that I live in London, it's like head down. No one wants to wave at you. But in Manny, you would have gone all sorts. Rumours are that they are still in the London area in that truck. So if you're about, can you keep an eye out for them, please?

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0: thank you, Coachella, for bringing the Biebs back. And this tune specifically, a whole new lease of life. Memories unlocked, mate. That is Bieber on Kiss. Have you heard about the cash up for grabs on Make Me A Winner tomorrow? Yeah, I know we gave away money yesterday, but we're doing it twice this week. Make Me A Winner, your chance to win six figures. And tomorrow, it's £300,000. So you could be starting this weekend six figures richer. Details coming in after Dave
1: Let's
0: Thames.
1: Let's get the party started. See you at the bar, you was hardly talking. That's when I knew that your heart was scarring. Friends to lovers need a part to star in. Like, wait, babe, let me ask.

0: as a cash right here on Kiss tomorrow. £300,000. What would you do with that money? Are you booking a trip away? 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

dropping on Kiss for you next. I didn't realise his New Year's resolution was to contact Ed Sheeran less, but specifically via email, because famously we know that Ed Sheeran doesn't own a phone, he just owns an iPad. But Alex Rowan was like, yeah, I just email him. Every time I get any kind of inconvenience in my life, Ed Sheeran is my go-to person, which I sort of love. He gives off good sort of agony aunt vibes, doesn't he? Especially in the music industry. But the fact that it's via email, mate, we're talking 3 to 5 business weeks for an Ed Sheeran reply.

0: us on Kiss. I reckon this is how you know that Rihanna is one of the best people on the planet, because recently she bought a house for one of her school teachers who helped her when she was a kid. Like, when Rihanna was skint, when she needed it the most, she came in with, like, scruffy shoes. Her teacher bought her a new pair, and the karma's come back around. Rihanna's bought her a house. Oh, my God. Beautiful. Rihanna, I'm pretty skint, and I need a house. Are you available to get me around the house? We'll see. I want to play you some Rihanna, Calvin Harris, on Kiss after two. And if you are looking for your husband, well, so is Ray. She's on the way.
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2: Ah, you're off to see his folks again, because you're a good daughter-in-law. And you do love them. But, dear God, their coffee. You didn't agree to that in the wedding vows. Good thing you've brought a Taylor's coffee bag. Real ground coffee in a faff-free bag. Now, you just have to boil a kettle without them noticing. Taylor's coffee bags. Where there's hot water, there's great coffee.
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this year. The inspiration for all of my beefalocks is going to be on Zara Larsson, because her style at the minute, slay, big slay, it's the colours, it's the starfish, it's the seashells, I'm all over it. And we could be sending you to Ibiza, by the way. Kiss Breakfast, you and three of your besties, if you want to go. Details.

0: question. Do you want to bag yourself a trip to Ibiza? Courtesy of Kiss Breakfast and Three Mobile, we want to whisk you away. Essentially, you are one question away from making that happen. And this was Carl taking it on this morning.
1: Which Arsenal player, with his own Nando's sauce, scored the winning goal in their Champions League semi-final last night?
2: Saka.
3: 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Congratulations, Carl. That's the correct answer. You're going to Ibiza, man. Yeah, come on.
0: And do you know what? It is as easy as that. 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

0: Olivia Rodrigo, live with Kiss. I dropped
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reportedly getting married to her fiancé, Callum Turner. Congratulations. Apparently, she wants to get married in Italy, and I've seen the villa. Oh, my God. She's booked out, apparently, the whole gaff, and it looks expensive, but beautiful at the same time. Dua Lipa sent me an invite. I'll be there in a heartbeat. Maybe the idea of you, like, getting married or even just going on holiday is like a, you know, faraway thing because of the money, right? Well, we could change that for you. Tomorrow, make me a winner. It's £300,000. You could book the same gaff as Dua Lipa if you want to. Details on that are coming up after Darula.

0: if the reason why your other half isn't putting a ring on your finger, money, because it's well expensive to get married, this could be your golden ticket. 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Then they've got no excuse. You'll be minted. 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

0: I have just seen that SNL UK has been renewed for a second season, which I'm very happy about because the current season is only on for a couple of weeks. They did the trial run. Everybody loves it, including me. And now we're getting series two in September. Saturday night sorted, mate. Do you remember when that used to be X Factor and Britain's Got Talent? No more. SNL, baby. Obsessed. You got Kiss on after three. If you are obsessed with that new Bella Kay tune while you're in love, it's on in 10.
1: Stick to the shopping list. Stick to the shopping list. Stick to the...
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0: chuck this in your phone, 03-448-11-2233. You can drop me a message. We read and see all of them. Scott, I believe you are 25 today and you want to hear some Becky Hill. Well, because it's your birthday, let's do that for you next. Also, your chance to win some life-changing money tomorrow, £300,000. Details on that coming up too.
1: 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Vibing through the afternoon with 3

0: this is your captain, Chloe Burrows. 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

0: James Hyde with the inspiration on what he could spend 300 grand on. Can you get a Ferrari for 300 grand? Probably should have Googled that first. Yeah, I reckon you can. At least a second-hand one on eBay. Maybe you've been driving around in the same car since you were 17. Wing mirror hanging off. Treat yourself to a new one. If you win the money tomorrow on Make Me a Winner, six figures in your bank account just in time for the weekend. 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Got to be over 18 to play. And lines close tomorrow, 5 p.m. on the dot. So if you want to get yourself a Ferrari with 300 grand, you know what to do. Text win to 64100. And hopefully, we're calling you tomorrow.
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Can somebody tell me if this is fake news? I've seen, apparently, Taylor Swift accidentally set a countdown on her Twitter page. So everyone was like, oh my God, this is a countdown. What's happening? Are we getting a new album? New song? What's going on here? Apparently, she accidentally set the timer. It was actually meant for her sourdough being done in the oven. Surely that isn't true. How old is Taylor?

0: Hard and Soft, the tour, the film version. Go and stick your 3D glasses on, go and watch it. You know that actually they filmed it when she was doing a gig in Manchester. Chloe Cole with her from Kiss Breakfast.
1: Do you know the slang 0161 Manny on the map?
2: What is that?
1: 0161 is like the area code. Yeah,
2: okay.
1: yeah. And then Manny, Manchester, Manny on the map.
2: Manny on the map.
1: They call it like Manny.
2: Many.
1: And also, it's the second best place in the world to get a spice bag, and they do vegan ones, we checked.
0: Yeah, facts. Being from Manchester myself, that makes me so proud to hear. She sounds just like me. An H. Billie Eilish dropping in on Kiss Breakfast with Tyler West, Chloe Burrows, when you get up tomorrow.
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0: 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There's no going back.
1: Maybe it's time for a new one. Maybe you want a bigger one. Or maybe you just had a little one. Maybe you dream about others. Maybe you're in love with another's. Or maybe yours was once your grandmother's. Maybe you just want something to get you from A to B. Or maybe yours got hit by a tree. Or maybe you just want to feel like a G. Whatever your next car need might be, maybe it's time for Auto Trader.
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0: Right, here we go then. Baby Friday is back. It's Thursday and I've got a couple of bangers to kick things off. Sunny Federa on the way. But first, Dave and Thames.
3: Play. Let's get the party started. See you at the bar, you was hardly talking. That's when I knew that your heart was scarring. Friends to lovers need a part to star in. Like, wait, babe. Let

the Way You Are on Kiss. Right then, it is Thursday and we are almost through it as well. This week has absolutely flown. I don't know about you, but it feels like it's gone so quick. I'm not mad at that though. So ready for the weekend once again. Right, Bruno Mars for you now. This is I Just Might on Kiss.

I've got a question for you. Are you ready to turn up the heat? And there's a big reason why I'm asking you this question, because to celebrate the brand new Daredevil Zinger range at KFC, all next week, I'm going to be asking you three questions, each spicier than the last. If you get one right, you bag a 50 quid KFC voucher. You get two right, you win AirPods. Smash all three, and get this, you're through to the final, where you could be jetting off on a trip for two to super hot Thailand. Oi, that is a prize and a half. 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Get me on that plane, please.

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9: The M25 then, clockwise, 2 lanes are closed with queuing traffic between junction 14 and 15 near Heathrow. Anti-clockwise, 1 lane's closed with very slow traffic between junction 25 and 24. The M5 northbound, the road's closed with queuing traffic between junction 11 and junction 9. The A14 eastbound, the road's closed with very slow traffic between junction 43 and 44. And we're all good on the tube.
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Kiss. Right, 300 grand up for grabs on Friday, tomorrow for Mega May. But hello to Molly. 2 hours to go working at the salon. The tunes are getting me through. Listen, Molly, enter. Get that 300K in and you won't have to go to work. Right, Bad Bunny now. Kiss.

0: with Promiscuous. Right, getting carried away, aren't I? Right, tomorrow you could be our second winner of the week. This time it is big. A banging £300,000. If you've not played since our last winner last night, you need to get in the draw right now. What would you do with 300 grand? What would it do for you? 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Then all you need to do is answer the call and £300,000 will be yours. 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
3: On the M25, then clockwise, two lanes are closed. We're queuing traffic between Junction 4.

0: Flyboy DML and Ed Sheeran with Peru on Kiss. I don't know if you've seen this. Even if you're not into football, you might have seen it. Like Ed Sheeran, he's involved with Ipswich Town. Like their shirt sponsor, the names of his albums and all of that. He's a boyhood fan of the club. And they've just been promoted back to the Premier League. Congratulations to them. But Ed Sheeran performing in the dressing room, hanging out with the players. But it got me thinking, like, imagine your favourite thing being able to just buy it or be involved in it somehow. A little bit like when Drake just put himself or bought Top Boy. He didn't really put himself in it, did he? But he just said, I really like this show. Do you know what? I'm going to bring it back and just do it again. I would very much like to be able to do that with Arsenal. So if there's any really rich investors listening that believe in my vision, do get in touch. 03448112233. I imagine the text machine is going to absolutely blow up now, producer Rob. So just keep on top of that, please, mate. Right, Wiz the MC, Bees and Honey on the way. And I've got Joe to spin you as well. Stay there.
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8: Let's get the latest then. Here's Alex.
9: Well, first up, and we've been getting an update this afternoon on the virus which has broken out on a cruise ship. One of the experts talking about it says it's not the start of a pandemic. They say it spreads differently from COVID. 5 cases have been confirmed. The ship's heading to Tenerife now to drop passengers off. Dr. Maria van Kerkhove says the risk to us is low.
10: We are working to have a proper and full disembarkment procedure step by step.
9: 2 Brits who were on the ship are now self-isolating at home. They've got no symptoms, though. Reality TV star Jake Halls died in Mallorca after reportedly being found with head injuries at a villa on the Spanish island. He starred in The Only Way Is Essex for nearly 10 years before quitting in 2024. Train services are starting to get back to normal in the southeast of England after problems with radios earlier. The problem's been fixed, but there's still disruption for some people. And Nottingham Forest and Aston Villa will both try to reach a first major European final for more than 40 years later. We've been speaking to fans before the Europa League semi-final clash.
11: I'm very proud that we've made it to the semi-finals.
12: Excited, because I think we're going to win.
13: I think we've got it, definitely.
9: Keep up to date with everything KISS. Just find us on socials. I'm Alex Richardson.
14: Pulse with the vibe.
15: 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Nick Bright on KISS.
8: 5 o'clock then on Thursday. I wonder how many people might be listening to this on the radio app from the pub. If that's you, salute. Right, Wiz the MC, Bees and Honey on the way. Joe first.

Sunny Federa, MK and Clementine Douglas with Asking. Proper tune. Now, big up Claire and Ella, who are off to Manchester to compete in a singing competition. Who's better, Claire or Ella? Or is it a duo thing? Get back to me. Right, Tiny now and Dacre.

0: Happy on Kiss. Right, I'm going to tell you all about Kiss Breakfast. Tyler West and Chloe Burrows could be flying you and three mates to Ibiza. I'll give you all the details shortly. Also, music on the way from Casso Ray and D-Block Europe and Olivia Dean. Stay there.
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0: The M25 clockwise, two lanes are closed between junction 14 and 15 for Heathrow. The M5 northbound, the road's closed with queuing traffic between junction 11 and junction 9. The A14 eastbound, the road's closed with very slow traffic between junction 43 and 44. And the M62 eastbound, there's queuing traffic between junction 26 and 27. On the tube, the Jubilee line is severe delays and a part suspension.
1: The beast that defined the nation. Nick Bright.

It's the weekend and Blinding Lights on Kiss. Right, you want to live in your very own fever dream? £300,000 is up for grabs tomorrow. Mega May, our second massive amount that we're giving away this week. I'll give you all the details after Alex Warren and Fever Dream on Kiss.

0: Beyonce and Break My Soul on Kiss. Right then, tomorrow you could be our second winner of the week for Mega Mate. I'm getting carried away with all of this, aren't I? 300 grand up for grabs. I'm just too excited about it. Our second winner in a week. If you've not played since our winner last night, you need to get in the draw. Come on, £300,000. 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You'll be able to do so much stuff with that, and that could be in your bank account come tomorrow night. 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You've got to be over 18. The clock's ticking, though, because lines close at 5 p.m. tomorrow. Then all you need to do if you get a call is answer it. Do that and £300,000 is yours, paid straight into your account after the call is done. So for your chance to win, text WIN to 64100. Good luck. Make me a
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0: On the A238 Coombe Road, that's closed in Kingston upon Thames. The M5 northbound, the road's closed for queuing traffic between Junction 11 and Junction 9. The A14 eastbound, the road's closed for very slow traffic between Junction 43 and 44. And the M62 eastbound, one lane's closed for queuing traffic between Junction 26 and 27. And on the tubes, the Jubilee line has severe delays and a part suspension.

Rosé and Bruno Mars with Aperture on Kiss. Hello to Hannah, who's just finished your first day in the new job. Ah, listen, Hannah, hope it went well. Everything was totally fine. You smashed it. Pay rise coming soon, I promise you that. Right, Tyler and Zara.

and Give It Up To Me on Kiss. Right, the weather's gone a little bit cold, ain't it? The weather's gone a little bit cold the last few days. But listen up, we could be brightening up your summer very, very soon, because on Kiss Breakfast, Tyler West and Chloe Burrows, they could be flying you and three of your mates to join us in Ibiza for Three Mobile Presents Kiss Ibiza. They'll even sort you tickets to Kiss Pool Party Live at O Beach. I mean, that sounds decent, right? You're thinking, come on, Nick, what have I got to do? Well, to enter, send a voice note right now on WhatsApp to 0330 916 974. Tell us basically how you and your three mates are bringing the fun. How are you going to make this trip unforgettable? 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Just remember, send that voice note on WhatsApp to 0330 916 974, and hopefully we will see you there. Right, Drake on the way, and Tay-Tay. 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
8: Let's get up to date then. Here's Alex.
9: Top health officials have been giving an update on a virus which was broken out on a cruise ship and insist it's nothing like the COVID pandemic.
10: This is not the same situation we were in 6 years ago. It doesn't spread the same way, and most hantaviruses don't transmit between people at all.
9: That's Dr. Maria van Kerkhove. Experts say the public health risk is low. 5 cases of the virus have been confirmed. Reality TV star Jake Halls died in Mallorca after reportedly being found with head injuries at a villa. He starred in The Only Way Is Essex for nearly 10 years. A man who grabbed a woman's hair and asked to kiss her has become the first person convicted under new sex-based harassment laws. David Stroud made comments to the woman on a train to London in April. The court heard he tried to speak to her, but she tried ignoring him as she was travelling by herself. And Nottingham Forest and Aston Villa will both try and reach a first major European final for more than 40 years later in the Europa League semi-final. Kiss has been speaking to fans to see how they're feeling.
11: That's the best thing that could happen, isn't it?
12: I had a dream last night that Forest were going to win 9-0.
13: I won't go that far.
9: Keep up to date with everything Kiss. Just find us on socials. I'm Alex Richardson.
14: Nick Wright.
8: On Kiss. Right then, you might be walking out of work right now. The good news is I've got a couple of tunes that are going to feel so I'm off. Drake on the way. Taylor first, though.

Ariana Grande and Iggy Azalea with Problem on Kiss. Hello to Alicia, who spent all afternoon at work planning your city break to Prague for the weekend. Love that. Forget the work. Also, there's two types of people in the world, isn't there? People who like meticulously plan when you're going away and exactly what you're going to do, and then people that just turn up, get off the plane, and go on vibes. Right, Jason Derulo now and.

0: anthems ever. We're talking about Faithless Insomnia, the new Bebe Rexha, New Religion plays soon, and some Drake. Stay with Kiss.
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Justin Bieber's Beauty and a Beat and Drake's Nokia. It's got to be Kiss playing the big tunes for your Thursday night. I'm Justin Wilkes. Remember to wake up with Kiss Breakfast tomorrow. You never know what's going to happen. This morning, they did the Kiss Rogue Trip, driving around in a transparent truck. Tyler and Chloe back to wake you up tomorrow, only on Kiss playing Somber.

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Hearts on Kiss with me, Justin Wilkes. Just heard that if you're a Made in Chelsea fan, Jack and Jules are going to be dropping by to see Tyler and Chloe on Kiss Breakfast when you wake up tomorrow. Make sure you've got Kiss on. This is Bad Bunny and DTMF.

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18: 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I'm Justin Wilkes on Kiss with your next hour of massive tunes to drop, including an anthem from the Swedish House Mafia and this. 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

Ray with 070 Shake Escapism. Got the new tune from Joel Corry to play you now. He loves an old school banger. And it's gone way back to borrow from Nomad's Devotion on this one as he teams up with Ra. Enjoy.

0: It's Baby Boy on Kiss. Tame Impala on the way and Ella Henderson Plus. I'll tell you all about Mega May. 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
2: 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Two different ways to go this week. 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
2: 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See you at the bar, you was hardly talking. That's when I knew that your heart was scarring. Friends to lovers need a part to star in. Like, wait, babe, let me

0: Justin Bieber, Daisies. I'm Justin Wilkes. If you like your fresh dance tunes, you can catch me on Kiss Dance Now, Saturday and Sundays between 10 a.m. and 2, and I'll be back playing the big Kiss tunes for you on Monday night at 9. Enjoy the rest of your Thursday night. Keep it Kiss.
1: Kiss. Olivia Rodrigo, the Unravel Tour. See her live at the O2 London in April.

0: Olivia Rodrigo, live with Kiss. I dropped
1: it. You can't do much in under 5 minutes. Boil an egg? Sure. Cook a roast dinner? No chance. 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